0: Anam an Ahar, agus an Veik, agus an Spirit Neve. Amen. The grace of our Lord Jesus Christ, the love of God, and the communion of the Holy Spirit be with you all.
1: And with your spirit.
0: You are so warmly welcome as we gather to celebrate Mass this morning on the gift and opportunity of a new day. Welcome to the many hundreds of pilgrims who are gathered here today at this holy sanctuary of Our Lady in the Grotto at Lourdes. And welcome to the many people all over the world who are joining us on the World Wide Web. You are very much with us in our hearts in prayer today. A special word of welcome to the pilgrims of Killaloe Diocese who are beautifying the liturgy for us today. And welcome also to the group from Malahide in Dublin. Agus tá cordial bliana as dún an gáil leis an athar obuil linn freisin. And a welcome to the group from Denver, USA, and the many pilgrims from the United States.
2: Il accueille aussi les groupes qui sont venus des États-Unis.
0: The theme of the shrine this year, last year was the theme of hope.
2: Le thème pastoral de Lourdes,
0: the words of Gabriel
2: ce sont les paroles que l'ange Gabriel a dit à la Sainte Vierge.
0: We pray that the Lord will be
2: Je vous salue Marie, pleine de grâce. Nous sommes ici rassemblés comme le corps du Christ et nous allons nourrir du sang et du corps de Christ.
0: And as we do that, we call to mind our unworthiness to be in God's presence and ask his pardon.
2: Oui, nous demandons mais aussi le pardon du Seigneur pour nos péchés. Seigneur, prends pitié. Ô Christ, prends pitié. Seigneur, prends pitié.
0: And may Almighty God have mercy on us, forgive us our sins, and bring us to everlasting life.
2: Que le Seigneur nous pardonne nos péchés et nous conduise à la vie éternelle. 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

0: pray for peace. 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That those who make riches from violence and war might hear in their dreams the cries of the lost. That we might see through our fear of each other a new vision to heal our fatal attraction to aggression. That those who enjoy the privilege of peace
1: might not forget
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